guess it was back in 63 when eating my cooking got the better of me, so I asked this little girl I was going with to be my wife. Well, she said she would, so I said I do. But I'd have said I wouldn't if I'd have just knew how saying I do was gonna screw up all of my life. Well, the first few years weren't all that bad. I'll never forget the good times we had, cause I'm reminded every month when I send her the child support. Well, it wasn't too long till the lust all died, and I'll admit I wasn't too surprised the day I come home and found my suitcase sitting out on the porch. Well, I tried to get in, she changed the lock. Then I found this note taped on the mailbox that said, "Goodbye, Turkey, my attorney will be in touch." So I decided right then and there I was gonna do what's right, give her fair share. But brother,

you ain't heard nothing yet. Why, they give her the color television set, then they give her the house, the kids, and both of the cars. See? Well, then they start talking about child support, alimony, and the cost of the court. Didn't take me long to figure out how far in the toilet I was. I'm telling you, they have made a mistake, cause it adds up to more than this cowboy makes. Besides, everything I ever had worth taking, they've already took. While she's living like a queen on alimony, I'm working two shifts, eating bologna, asking my

0: But I don't have to worry about toting a bill pole no more. I let my wife tote it. I'm gonna be carrying food stamps. You get it, Judge? I'm gonna be just... That's not funny, huh?
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0: Mostly sunny days and clear nights in the forecast through this week. Well, Miami, San Carlos, Roosevelt Lake, and the surrounding area looking for sunshine, some high clouds at times, maybe some periods of cloudiness. A little bit cooler for Monday and Tuesday, near 80 or mid-80s, and nighttime lows will be in the low 50s, some wind gusts of 5 to 15, even up to 25 miles per hour. As we get into midweek, mostly sunny on Wednesday with a high near 87, still windy. Clear on Wednesday night with a low around 58. Sunshine on Thursday, a high near 90. And some wind gusts up to 20 miles per hour. Friday going into Saturday, mostly sunny days and clear nights with daytime highs either near 90 or the low 90s. And nighttime lows around 60 and still a little bit windy at times. Stage 1 fire restrictions are now in place for the Tonto National Forest as well as throughout Gila County.
1: And with that, there's no building, maintaining, attending, or using a fire, campfire, or stove fire, including charcoal and briquettes, unless it's outside a structure that is provided by the Forest Service within a designated area. No smoking except within an enclosed vehicle or building, a recreation site. No discharging of a firearm, air rifle, or gas gun.
0: And fireworks are never allowed in any national forest.
1: Some exemptions do apply. Violators can possibly receive a fine of up to $5,000. So know before you go, visit the Tonto National Forest website for further info. 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

Why are you hearing Noisy Clock by the Lawrence Keys Trio instead of the stream? Because the stream is down. Why is the stream down? If I knew that, the stream...

This public service announcement is brought to you by your friends at KQSS. The Homeless Coalition can use your help in their mission to provide food, clothing, and referrals to the homeless in Globe, Miami. One thing you can do is give non-perishable packaged edibles and drinks to the food pantries here at various churches in Globe, Living Waters, St. John's Episcopal, and First Christian in Miami, Divine Grace Church. Second Chance on Highway 60 in Claypool also accepts donations of food and clothing. If you'd like us to air your public service announcement, please email it to radio@kqss.net or mail it to KQSS Box 977, Miami, Arizona 85539.

Here's a song I wrote on a plane between Dallas and Austin. Going to El Paso. Whoops. Now this is what gave us the idea to come down here. This is a song about a guy that probably did as much for our kind of music as anybody. Well, the honky tonks in Texas were my natural second home.

0: Mostly sunny days and clear nights in the forecast through this week. Low Miami, San Carlos, Roosevelt Lake, and the surrounding area looking for sunshine, some high clouds at times, maybe some periods of cloudiness. A little bit cooler for Monday and Tuesday, near 80 or mid 80s, and nighttime lows will be in the low 50s, some wind gusts of 5 to 15, even up to 25 miles per hour. As we get into midweek, mostly sunny on Wednesday with a high near 87, still windy. Clear on Wednesday night with a low around 58. Sunshine on Thursday, a high near 90. And some wind gusts up to 20 miles per hour. With Friday going into Saturday, mostly sunny days and clear nights with daytime highs either near 90 or the low 90s. And nighttime lows around 60 and still a little bit windy at times. Stage 1 fire restrictions are now in place for the Tonto National Forest as well as throughout Gila County.
1: And with that, there's no building, maintaining, attending, or using a fire, campfire, or stove fire, including charcoal and briquettes, unless it's outside a structure that is provided by the Forest Service within a designated area. No smoking except within an enclosed vehicle or building, a recreation site. No discharging of a firearm, air rifle, or gas gun.
0: And fireworks are never allowed in any national forest.
1: Some exemptions do apply. Violators can possibly receive a fine of up to $5,000. So know before you go, visit the Tonto National Forest website for further info. 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

Why are you hearing Noisy Clock by the Lawrence Keys Trio instead of The Stream? Because The Stream is down. Why is The Stream down? If I knew that, The Stream wouldn't be down.

Why are you hearing Noisy Clock by the Lawrence Keys Trio instead of The Stream? Because The Stream is down. Why is The Stream down? If I knew that, The Stream wouldn't be down.

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3: Mostly sunny days and clear nights in the forecast through this week. Well, Miami, San Carlos, Roosevelt Lake, and the surrounding area looking for sunshine. Some high clouds at times, maybe some periods of cloudiness. A little bit cooler for Monday and Tuesday, near 80 or mid-80s. And nighttime lows will be in the low 50s, some wind gusts of 5 to 15, even up to 25 miles per hour. As we get into midweek, mostly sunny on Wednesday with a high near 87, still windy, clear on Wednesday night with a low around 58, sunshine on Thursday, a high near 90, and some wind gusts up to 20 miles per hour. For Friday going into Saturday, mostly sunny days and clear nights with daytime highs either near 90 or the low 90s and nighttime lows around 60 and still a little bit windy at times. Stage 1 fire restrictions are now in place for the Tonto National Forest as well as throughout Gila County. And with that, there's no building, maintaining, attending, or using a fire, campfire, or stove fire, including charcoal and briquettes, unless it's outside a structure that is provided by the Forest Service within a designated area. No smoking except within an enclosed vehicle or building, a recreation site. No discharging of a firearm, air rifle, or gas gun. And fireworks are never allowed in any national forest. Some exemptions do apply. Violators can possibly receive a fine of up to $5,000. So know before you go, visit the Tonto National Forest website for further info. And thanks for spending your day with Gila's KISS FM KQSS 101.9.
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0: Mostly sunny days and clear nights in the forecast through this week. Well, Miami, San Carlos, Roosevelt Lake, and the surrounding area looking for sunshine, some high clouds at times, maybe some periods of cloudiness. A little bit cooler for Monday and Tuesday, near 80 or mid-80s, and nighttime lows will be in the low 50s, some wind gusts of 5 to 15, even up to 25 miles per hour. As we get into midweek, mostly sunny on Wednesday with a high near 87, still windy. Clear on Wednesday night with a low around 58. Sunshine on Thursday, a high near 90, and some wind gusts up to 20 miles per hour. For Friday going into Saturday, mostly sunny days and clear nights with daytime highs either near 90 or the low 90s, and nighttime lows around 60, and still a little bit windy at times. Stage 1 fire restrictions are now in place for the Tonto National Forest as well as throughout Gila County. And with that, there's no building, maintaining, attending, or using a fire, campfire, or stove fire, including charcoal and briquettes, unless it's outside a structure that is provided by the Forest Service within a designated area. No smoking except within an enclosed vehicle or building, a recreation site. No discharging of a firearm, air rifle, or gas gun. And fireworks are never allowed in any national forest. Some exemptions do apply. Violators can possibly receive a fine of up to $5,000. So know before you go, visit the Tonto National Forest website for further info. And thanks for spending your day with Gila's KISS FM KQSS 101.9.
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0: Mostly sunny days and clear nights in the forecast through this week. Well, Miami, San Carlos, Roosevelt Lake, and the surrounding area looking for sunshine, some high clouds at times, maybe some periods of cloudiness. A little bit cooler for Monday and Tuesday, near 80 or mid-80s, and nighttime lows will be in the low 50s, some wind gusts of 5 to 15, even up to 25 miles per hour. As we get into midweek, mostly sunny on Wednesday with a high near 87, still windy. Clear on Wednesday night with a low around 58. Sunshine on Thursday, a high near 90. And some wind gusts up to 20 miles per hour. For Friday going into Saturday, mostly sunny days and clear nights with daytime highs either near 90 or the low 90s. And nighttime lows around 60 and still a little bit windy at times. Stage 1 fire restrictions are now in place for the Tonto National Forest as well as throughout Gila County. And with that, there's no building, maintaining, attending, or using a fire, campfire, or stove fire, including charcoal and briquettes, unless it's outside a structure that is provided by the Forest Service within a designated area. No smoking except within an enclosed vehicle or building, a recreation site. No discharging of a firearm, air rifle, or gas gun.
1: And fireworks are never allowed in any national forest.
0: Some exemptions do apply. Violators can possibly receive a fine of up to $5,000. So know before you go, visit the Tonto National Forest website for further info. And thanks for spending your day with Gila's KISS FM KQSS 101.9.
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0: what would happen then?
1: If you stop loving me, then the grass would stop growing, the sun would stop shining, and the wind would stop blowing. 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

Mostly sunny days and clear nights in the forecast through this week. Well, Miami, San Carlos, Roosevelt Lake, and the surrounding area looking for sunshine, some high clouds at times, maybe some periods of cloudiness. A little bit cooler for Monday and Tuesday, near 80 or mid-80s, and nighttime lows will be in the low 50s, some wind gusts of 5 to 15, even up to 25 miles per hour. As we get into midweek, mostly sunny on Wednesday with a high near 87, still windy. Clear on Wednesday night with a low around 58. Sunshine on Thursday, a high near 90, and some wind gusts up to 20 miles per hour. Friday going into Saturday, mostly sunny days and clear nights with daytime highs either near 90 or the low 90s, and nighttime lows around 60, and still a little bit windy at times. Stage 1 fire restrictions are now in place for the Tonto National Forest as well as throughout Gila County. And with that, there's no building, maintaining, attending, or using a fire, campfire, or stove fire, including charcoal and briquettes, unless it's outside a structure that is provided by the Forest Service with

0: within a designated area. No smoking except within an enclosed vehicle or building, a recreation site. No discharging of a firearm, air rifle, or gas gun. And fireworks are never allowed in any national forest. Some exemptions do apply. Violators can possibly receive a fine of up to $5,000. So know before you go, visit the Tonto National Forest website for further info. 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

0: Mostly sunny days and clear nights in the forecast through this week. Well, Miami, San Carlos, Roosevelt Lake, and the surrounding area looking for sunshine, some high clouds at times, maybe some periods of cloudiness. A little bit cooler for Monday and Tuesday, near 80 or mid-80s, and nighttime lows will be in the low 50s, some wind gusts of 5 to 15, even up to 25 miles per hour. As we get into midweek, mostly sunny on Wednesday with a high near 87, still windy. Clear on Wednesday night with a low around 58. Sunshine on Thursday, a high near 90. And some wind gusts up to 20 miles per hour. Friday going into Saturday, mostly sunny days and clear nights with daytime highs either near 90 or the low 90s. And nighttime lows around 60 and still a little bit windy at times. Stage 1 fire restrictions are now in place for the Tonto National Forest as well as throughout Gila County.
1: And with that, there's no building, maintaining, attending, or using a fire, campfire, or stove fire, including charcoal and briquettes, unless it's outside a structure that is provided by the Forest Service within a designated area. No smoking except within an enclosed vehicle or building, a recreation site. No discharging of a firearm, air rifle, or gas gun.
0: And fireworks are never allowed in any national forest.
1: Some exemptions do apply. Violators can possibly receive a fine of up to $5,000. So know before you go, visit the Tonto National Forest website for further info. And thanks for spending your day with Gila's KISS FM KQSS 101.9.
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0: Mostly sunny days and clear nights in the forecast through this week. Well, Miami, San Carlos, Roosevelt Lake, and the surrounding area looking for sunshine, some high clouds at times, maybe some periods of cloudiness. A little bit cooler for Monday and Tuesday, near 80 or mid-80s, and nighttime lows will be in the low 50s, some wind gusts of 5 to 15, even up to 25 miles per hour. As we get into midweek, mostly sunny on Wednesday with a high near 87, still windy, clear on Wednesday night with a low around 58, sunshine on Thursday, a high near 90, and some wind gusts up to 20 miles per hour. Friday going into Saturday, mostly sunny days and clear nights with daytime highs either near 90 or the low 90s and nighttime lows around 60 and still a little bit windy at times. Stage 1 fire restrictions are now in place for the Tonto National Forest as well as throughout Gila County. And with that, there's no building, maintaining, attending, or using a fire, campfire, or stove fire, including charcoal and briquettes, unless it's outside a structure that is provided by the Forest Service within a designated area. No smoking except within an enclosed vehicle or building, a recreation site. No discharging of a firearm, air rifle, or gas gun. And fireworks are never allowed in any national forest. Some exemptions do apply. Violators can possibly receive a fine of up to $5,000. So know before you go, visit the Tonto National Forest website for further info. And thanks for spending your day with Gila's KISS FM KQSS 101.9.
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His kids were mad as hell.

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0: Mostly sunny days and clear nights in the forecast through this week. Well, Miami, San Carlos, Roosevelt Lake, and the surrounding area looking for sunshine, some high clouds at times, maybe some periods of cloudiness. A little bit cooler for Monday and Tuesday, near 80 or mid-80s, and nighttime lows will be in the low 50s, some wind gusts of 5 to 15, even up to 25 miles per hour. As we get into midweek, mostly sunny on Wednesday with a high near 87, still windy. Clear on Wednesday night with a low around 58. Sunshine on Thursday, a high near 90. And some wind gusts up to 20 miles per hour. Friday going into Saturday, mostly sunny days and clear nights with daytime highs either near 90 or the low 90s. And nighttime lows around 60 and still a little bit windy at times. Stage 1 fire restrictions are now in place for the Tonto National Forest as well as throughout Gila County.
1: And with that, there's no building, maintaining, attending, or using a fire, campfire, or stove fire, including charcoal and briquettes, unless it's outside a structure that is provided by the Forest Service within a designated area. No smoking except within an enclosed vehicle or building, a recreation site. No discharging of a firearm, air rifle, or gas gun.
0: And fireworks are never allowed in any national forest.
1: Some exemptions do apply. Violators can possibly receive a fine of up to $5,000. So know before you go, visit the Tonto National Forest website for further info. Thanks for spending your day with Gila's KISS FM KQSS 101.9.
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0: Mostly sunny days and clear nights in the forecast through this week. Low Miami, San Carlos, Roosevelt Lake, and the surrounding area looking for sunshine, some high clouds at times, maybe some periods of cloudiness. A little bit cooler for Monday and Tuesday, near 80 or mid-80s, and nighttime lows will be in the low 50s, some wind gusts of 5 to 15, even up to 25 miles per hour. As we get into midweek, mostly sunny on Wednesday with a high near 87, still windy, clear on Wednesday night with a low around 58, sunshine on Thursday, a high near 90, and some wind gusts up to 20 miles per hour. For Friday going into Saturday, mostly sunny days and clear nights with daytime highs either near 90 or the low 90s and nighttime lows around 60 and still a little bit windy at times. Stage 1 fire restrictions are now in place for the Tonto National Forest as well as throughout Gila County.
1: And with that, there's no building, maintaining, attending, or using a fire, campfire, or stove fire, including charcoal and briquettes, unless it's outside a structure that is provided by the Forest Service within a designated area. No smoking except within an enclosed vehicle or building, a recreation site. No discharging of a firearm, air rifle, or gas gun.
0: And fireworks are never allowed in any national forest.
1: Some exemptions do apply. Violators can possibly receive a fine of up to $5,000. So know before you go, visit the Tonto National Forest website for further info. 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

0: Mostly sunny days and clear nights in the forecast through this week. Low Miami, San Carlos, Roosevelt Lake, and the surrounding area looking for sunshine. Some high clouds at times, maybe some periods of cloudiness. A little bit cooler for Monday and Tuesday, near 80 or mid-80s. And nighttime lows will be in the low 50s. Some wind gusts of 5 to 15, even up to 25 miles per hour. As we get into midweek, mostly sunny on Wednesday with a high near 87. Still windy. Clear on Wednesday night with a low around 58. Sunshine on Thursday, a high near 90. And some wind gusts up to 20 miles per hour. For Friday going into Saturday, mostly sunny days and clear nights with daytime highs either near 90 or the low 90s. And nighttime lows around 60 and still a little bit windy at times. Stage 1 fire restrictions are now in place for the Tonto National Forest as well as throughout Gila County.
1: And with that, there's no building, maintaining, attending, or using a fire, campfire, or stove fire, including charcoal and briquettes, unless it's outside a structure that is provided by the Forest Service within a designated area. No smoking except within an enclosed vehicle or building, a recreation site. No discharging of a firearm, air rifle, or gas gun.
0: And fireworks are never allowed in any national forest.
1: Some exemptions do apply. Violators can possibly receive a fine of up to $5,000. So know before you go, visit the Tonto National Forest website for further info. 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

0: Mostly sunny days and clear nights in the forecast through this week. Well, Miami, San Carlos, Roosevelt Lake, and the surrounding area looking for sunshine, some high clouds at times, maybe some periods of cloudiness. A little bit cooler for Monday and Tuesday, near 80 or mid-80s, and nighttime lows will be in the low 50s, some wind gusts of 5 to 15, even up to 25 miles per hour. As we get into midweek, mostly sunny on Wednesday with a high near 87, still windy. Clear on Wednesday night with a low around 58. Sunshine on Thursday, a high near 90. And some wind gusts up to 20 miles per hour. For Friday going into Saturday, mostly sunny days and clear nights with daytime highs either near 90 or the low 90s. And nighttime lows around 60 and still a little bit windy at times. Stage 1 fire restrictions are now in place for the Tonto National Forest as well as throughout Gila County. And with that, there's no building, maintaining, attending, or using a fire, campfire, or stove fire, including charcoal and briquettes, unless it's outside a structure that is provided by the Forest Service within a designated area. No smoking except within an enclosed vehicle or building, a recreation site. No discharging of a firearm, air rifle, or gas gun.
1: And fireworks are never allowed in any national forest.
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begin to count the theories I've had pounded in my head that I forgot. I don't remember all that Spanish

Son, y'all buckle up and have her back by 10, let's say by 9:30. 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

0: Monday and Tuesday, near 80 or mid-80s, and nighttime lows will be in the low 50s, some wind gusts of 5 to 15, even up to 25 miles per hour. As we get into midweek, mostly sunny on Wednesday with a high near 87, still windy, clear on Wednesday night with a low around 58, sunshine on Thursday, a high near 90, and some wind gusts up to 20 miles per hour. Friday going into Saturday, mostly sunny days and clear nights with daytime highs either near 90 or the low 90s and nighttime lows around 60 and still a little bit windy at times. Stage 1 fire restrictions are now in place for the Tonto National Forest as well as throughout Gila County.
1: And with that, there's no building, maintaining, attending, or using a fire, campfire, or stove fire, including charcoal and briquettes, unless it's outside a structure that is provided by the Forest Service within a designated area. No smoking except within an enclosed vehicle or building, a recreation site. No discharging of a firearm, air rifle, or gas gun.
0: And fireworks are never allowed in any national forest.
1: Some exemptions do apply. Violators can possibly receive a fine of up to $5,000. So know before you go, visit the Tonto National Forest website for further info. And thanks for spending your day with Gila's KISS FM KQSS 101.9.
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This public service announcement is brought to you by your friends at KQSS. 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If you'd like us to air your public service announcement, please email it to radio@kqss.net or mail it to KQSS Box 977, Miami, Arizona 85539.

Good morning, right around 6 o'clock. I'm Big John Lubinsky with you on Healers Kiss FM KQSS 101.9. Welcome to a Monday. This is May 18th, 2026. We did manage to get up to 84 for a high yesterday. A lot of wind, and we do have some wind in our forecast again today. Only a high near 80 or low 80s expected. Looks like a little bit of a cool down for today and tomorrow, but low 90s making a return in time for the weekend. More on that in just minutes. If you travel between Miami and Superior, there's only one closure of the highway this week, and that will be happening on Thursday, May 21st. Full closure from 9 a.m. until 2 p.m. Avoid that long detour. Leave earlier in the day or later on in the day. And next week, there's only one closure, and that will be, again, on Thursday, May 28th. The City of Globe, they're excited to announce that they will officially begin using their new permitting and development program, CitizenServe, and that starts up today, May 18th. This upgrade is designed to improve the customer experience by providing a more streamlined, user-friendly system for permits, inspections, licensing, and development services. And they appreciate your patience during this time of transition and look forward to serving the community through their new system as of today. Here, the county government has this message. They will be holding a public meeting for the design for flood protection at Campaign Creek at the Roosevelt Community Estates. That'll be from 1 until 4 p.m. on Wednesday, May 20th, at the Roosevelt Baptist Church on Arizona 188. The meeting's intent is to gather public input for flood protection alternatives along Campaign Creek. If you have any questions, you can get a hold of Jeffrey A. DePayne. He is the floodplain administrator with Gila County Flood Control District. And Jeffrey's number is 928-474-7116. 928-474-7116. The Globe Miami Chamber of Commerce is announcing a Lunch and Learn at the Chamber featuring guest speaker Ty Sanford with Sanford Marketing. That will be on Thursday, May 21st. Discover practical tips on small business website development and learn how to grow your business through a stronger online presence. Whether you're just getting started or looking to improve your current site, this session will give you valuable insights you can put to work right away. And that's happening on Thursday, May 21st from noon till 1 at the Globe Miami Chamber of Commerce. It's free to chamber members, $5 for non-members. Be sure to RSVP. They'd love to have you join them at 928-425-4495. 928-425-4495. Summer vacation time is here, and the pool will be opening up starting Friday, May 22nd. We're talking about the Globe Community Center pool on South Jess Hayes Road, and open swimming every day from 11 a.m. until 5 p.m. Monthly passes range from $20 to $50. Season passes from $50 to $100. If you have questions about renting the pool or to verify hours, you can call 928-449-5402. That's 928-449-5402. And the summer hours include Sunday from 1 till 5 p.m. and with an open swimming. On Monday, they'll be closed. And then Tuesday through Saturday, they'll have open swimming from 11 a.m. until 5 p.m., all brought to you by the City of Globe. And the Hostetler Pool, they're opening up on Saturday, May 23rd. Pool admissions are $2 per day with a hand stamp. And there's summer passes available, $30 for a month, $90 for the whole season. And 11 and under must be accompanied by an adult. And their hours will be Tuesday through Saturday from 10 a.m. until 6 p.m.
In financial news, Dow will be opening up at 49,526. S&P is at 7,408. NASDAQ, 26,225. 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Over at the Globe Public Library, it's family game night at 5 o'clock. Bring the whole crowd, play some games. They have a variety of games for all ages. You can play one of theirs or bring one to share, and all ages are welcome for that. And there's a library committee meeting coming up at 5:30 this evening. See what happens in a city committee meeting, and that's at 5:30 this evening at the Globe Public Library. And good morning from the Globe Active Adult Center on your Monday. Open activities on your lunch menu. Turkey, burger, lettuce, tomato, onions, potato salad, wheat bun, pears. And lunch is served at 11:45 a.m. 60 and over, it's $2.50 per meal. 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You can phone them at 928-425-9030. And over at the Miami Senior Center, you have your Arts and Crafts Day today as well as games. And they hope to see you soon at the Alicia Garcia Miami Senior Center. Their phone number, 928-473-4190. Miami Senior Center is open Monday through Friday from 6 a.m. until 2 p.m. And here's wishing you a fantastic Monday from Gila's Kiss FM, KQSS 101.9.

0: Mostly sunny days and clear nights in the forecast through this week. Well, Miami, San Carlos, Roosevelt Lake, and the surrounding area looking for sunshine, some high clouds at times, maybe some periods of cloudiness. A little bit cooler for Monday and Tuesday, near 80 or mid-80s, and nighttime lows will be in the low 50s, some wind gusts of 5 to 15, even up to 25 miles per hour. As we get into midweek, mostly sunny on Wednesday with a high near 87, still windy. Clear on Wednesday night with a low around 58. Sunshine on Thursday, a high near 90. And some wind gusts up to 20 miles per hour. For Friday going into Saturday, mostly sunny days and clear nights with daytime highs either near 90 or the low 90s. And nighttime lows around 60 and still a little bit windy at times. Stage 1 fire restrictions are now in place for the Tonto National Forest as well as throughout Gila County.
1: And with that, there's no building, maintaining, attending, or using a fire, campfire, or stove fire, including charcoal and briquettes, unless...

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thee. 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

0: Good morning, Big John Lebinski with you on Healers Kiss FM, KQSS 101.9. 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It's Big O, the team you trust on Highway 16 Globe. Stop by, say hi to Rick Anthony and the crew, and they will get you in on some big savings from Big O. And we got up to a big 85 for a high yesterday. This morning's low so far, 59. We are looking for a little bit of wind again in our forecast. We're expecting a daytime high near 80 or the low 80s and then mid-80s for tomorrow. So a little bit of a cool down for a day or so. And then it looks like low 90s back in our forecast as we get closer to the weekend. More on that in just minutes. 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It is graduation time, and graduation for Globe High School will be Thursday, May 21st at Harbison Field. And Miami High School, they will have their last day of school on the 21st, as well as graduation day on Friday, May 22nd at Regis Stadium. Liberty High School will be holding their commencement on Thursday, May 28th at High Desert Middle School. The 2026 Free Entrance Days to the National Park schedule is as follows. Memorial Day will be one of them. 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We'll be offering free admission to everyone. 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Memorial Day, May 25th, June 14th, Flag Day, July 3rd through the 5th, Independence Day weekend, August 25th, the 110th birthday of the National Park Service, September 17th, Constitution Day, October 27th, Theodore Roosevelt's birthday, November 11th, Veterans Day. And free entrance on those days will be for U.S. citizens and residents only. Non-residents will pay the regular entrance fee and any applicable non-resident fees. And speaking of national parks, the Tonto National Monument is into their summer hours. They started that up early May. The Lower Cliff Dwellings Trail will be closing at 12 noon. The Visitor Center and Park remain open until 4 p.m. These hours will remain in place until Saturday, October 3rd. For updates about guided hikes, nature activities for kids, and other events at the Tonto National Monument, you can call them at 928-467-2241 during daytime business hours. 928-467-2241. The City of Globe wants to let you know that they are hiring for the police department. They have open positions, including an executive assistant to the police chief, a police aide, police recruit, and lateral officer. For full details, you can apply online at globeaz.gov. Just look for job opportunities. And now, we have your sheriff's release. On the Gila County Sheriff's Office call address history for Sunday, May 17th, 12:03 a.m., a disturbance East Roberts Drive, Globe, 3:42 a.m., an alarm on East South Street, 5:02 a.m., welfare check, East Ash Street, 5:29 a.m., Area Patrol, North Arizona Highway 188, Globe, 6:32 a.m., harassment, East Ash Street, 6:46 a.m., Area Patrol, West Sullivan Street, Miami, 6:51 a.m. Utility problem, North Mackenzie Avenue, Miami, 6:59 a.m. Suspicious activity, Roosevelt Street and Chisholm Road, Miami, 7:15 a.m. Area patrol along Live Oak, U.S. 60 in Miami throughout the morning hours. 8:23 a.m. Animal problem, South Adonis Avenue, 8:36 a.m. Attempted burglary, West Sullivan Street, 8:48 a.m. Accident, no injuries, milepost 238, U.S. 60, Miami. 9:13 a.m., unsecure premises, Signal Peak Globe, 10:26 a.m., threatening South Hill Street, 10:42 a.m., theft, East Ash Street, 12 noon, suspicious activity, East Pumpkin Center Road, Tonto Basin, 12:34 p.m., suspicious activity, East Hammond Street, 12:38 p.m., follow-up, South Rippey Avenue, Miami, 12:55 p.m., hit and run, East U.S. Highway 60, 1:21 p.m., an alarm, East Yuma Street, 1:31 p.m., civil matter, South Hohokam Circle, Tonto Basin, another civil matter, South Springfield Road, Globe, 2:07 p.m., business check, West Sullivan Street, Miami, 2:14 p.m., Forest Service incident, Forest Service Road, 6:51 Globe, 2:16 p.m., field 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911 South Marion Canyon, Claypool, 3:41 p.m., an alarm, West Santee Street Globe, 3:55 p.m., transport, East South Street, 4:23 p.m., area patrol, West Live Oak Street, Miami, 4:30 p.m., accident, unknown injury, South Jess Hayes Road, 6:57 p.m., unwanted person, North Broad Street, 7:02 p.m., harassment, East Sycamore Street, 7:39 p.m., citizen assist, East Elm Way, Globe, 9:43 p.m., accident 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So that is what we know and now you know from Gila's KISS FM, KQSS, 101.9.
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2: Gila County weather.
0: Mostly sunny days and clear nights in the forecast through this week. Low Miami, San Carlos, Roosevelt Lake, and the surrounding area looking for sunshine. Some high clouds at times. Maybe some periods of cloudiness. A little bit cooler for Monday and Tuesday. Near 80 or mid 80s. And nighttime lows will be in the low 50s, some wind gusts of 5 to 15, even up to 25 miles per hour. As we get into midweek, mostly sunny on Wednesday with a high near 87, still windy, clear on Wednesday night with a low around 58. Sunshine on Thursday, a high near 90, and some wind gusts up to 20 miles per hour. For Friday going into Saturday, mostly sunny days and clear nights with daytime highs either near 90 or the low 90s and nighttime lows around 60 and still a little bit windy at times. Stage 1 fire restrictions are now in place for the Tonto National Forest as well as throughout Gila County. And with that, there's no building, maintaining, attending, or using a fire, campfire, or stove fire, including charcoal and briquettes, unless it's outside a structure that is provided by the Forest Service within a designated area. No smoking except within an enclosed vehicle or building, a recreation site. No discharging of a firearm, air rifle, or gas gun. And fireworks are never allowed in any national forest.
3: Some exemptions do apply. Violators can possibly receive a fine of up to $5,000. So know before you go, visit the Tonto National Forest website for further info. Thanks for spending your day with Gila's KISS FM KQSS 101.9.

0: Good morning, right around 7 o'clock. I'm Big John Lubinsky with you on Hila's KISS FM, KQSS 101.9. 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It's Oak Realty, Globe Miami's number one real estate company. And let's see, who's awake over there at Oak this morning?
1: Good morning. This is Eric Dufresne with Oak Realty.
0: Eric, we are going to see mostly sunny days and clear nights. A little bit cooler today, low 80s, mid 80s for tomorrow. And it looks like tonight's low will be in the upper 50s. And this morning, we're down to 58 for a low. And we did manage to get up to 85 for the high yesterday. A lot of wind happening yesterday. And it's going to be a little bit windy today. Memorial Day is coming up next Monday, and there is going to be a Memorial Day ceremony. Join the American Legion and VFW Post 1704 for the Memorial Day ceremony. That will be on May 26th, Monday at 11 a.m. at Veterans Park in front of Globe City Hall, 150 North Pine Street. And lunch follows at the American Legion, 645 South Broad Street. Celebrate Memorial Day as we remember all of those who gave their supreme sacrifice for our country. And that's the reason why we do celebrate Memorial Day. And there will be a coffee for a veteran at the American Legion this Friday from 9 a.m. until 11 a.m. All veterans are welcome to come have coffee, donuts, share a story, or regroup with other veterans in the Globe Miami San Carlos area. Once again, that's from 9 until 11 a.m. at the American Legion this Friday, May 22nd, 645 South Broad Street in Globe. We have a primary election coming up on July 21st, and Arizona has an open primary law. What independent voters need to know. Independent, nonpartisan, or unrecognized party voters may select one recognized party ballot to vote in the primary election. Once you choose a party ballot, you cannot exchange it. You have then given your 90 days prior notice. Letters were sent to all voters on the active early voting list, which is the AEVL, with information about the primary and general elections. If you are not registered with a recognized party, you should have received a form to select the party ballot that you wish to vote. Arizona's open primary gives every registered independent voter the power to participate. If you have any questions about your voter registration or would like to verify your information, please contact the voting team at 928-402-8619. That's 928-402-8619. Vitalant, they're scheduling a number of blood drives, and there's one coming up at Our Lady of the Blessed Sacrament Catholic Church in Miami, and that will be on a Sunday morning blood drive, May 31st, from 8 a.m. until noon, and a dozen time slots remain open for donors to sign up. You can schedule your own appointment conveniently online, Vitalant.org, search by zip code, which would be here locally, 85501, or you can call 1-877-258-4825. Vitalant supplies and donates blood to 62 hospitals in Arizona, and they urge Globe Miami donors to help offset a statewide critical blood shortage. 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If you're unavailable on May 31st, you're invited to sign up for one of the additional drives, and there's a number of those in June, Thursday, June 18th, 8 till noon, at the Cobra Valley Rec Center, Thursday, June 25th, from 10 till 2 at Southwest Gas on South Russell Road, and on Monday, June 29th, from 11:30 till 3 p.m. at the Globe Public Library. The Copa Valley Center for the Arts, they invite you out to the improv comedy show for $5. It's the Summer 2026 Student Showcase. Level 201 grads with a local improv troupe, The Comets. Hey, this is being brought to you by Copper Planet Improv. That will be on Saturday, May 23rd from 7 p.m. until 8 p.m. at the Copa Valley Center for the Arts, 101 North Broad Street. If you'd like to know more, go online to copperplanetimprov.com and get ready to enjoy that improv comedy show that will be at the Copa Valley Center for the Arts, Saturday, May 23rd, beginning at 7 o'clock. The Tri-City Regional Sanitary District Board of Directors will be having their meeting at the IBEW 518 Meeting Hall, and that is coming up this evening, Monday, May 18th at 5:15 p.m. On the agenda, a review, discussion, possible approval of an estimate received from EarthQuest Plumbing and Pumping regarding temporary septic tank. A possible approval of a resolution calling TRSD board members election in 2026. An update regarding current status of construction. A review of the proposed fiscal year 26-27 budget. And they will also set a time, date, and place of a public hearing to authorize publication of a proposed fiscal year 26-27 budget. They will offer responses to the call to the public, combined from questions posted at the February and March board meetings. And they possibly will go into executive session to discuss legal matters, a discussion of personnel matters, and the public body's position regarding contracts that are the subject of negotiations. And that meeting is coming up at 5:15 this evening. That will be at the IBEW 518 Meeting Hall, 1383 North Highway 188 in Globe. The public is invited to attend. And while we're on the subject of the TRSD, the Tri-City Regional Sanitary District would like to let you know that they continue their construction activity along Maple Leaf Street from Railroad Avenue to Starview Road and along Broadway Street from Maple Leaf Street to Old Oak Street. They're doing excavation, installation of manholes and piping, surveying and testing, backfill and compaction. On-street parking restrictions and single-lane alternating traffic with possible detours. And the expected duration, approximately 2 to 4 weeks. Residents can expect temporary parking and access limitations near active work zones. Traffic control barricades are in place. Residents are asked not to park in the roadway during this time or risk their vehicles being towed at the owner's expense. Of course, emergency vehicle access will be maintained at all times. Residents with non-urgent questions or concerns can contact Steve Flynn with PACE, and that's sflynn@pacewater.com, and that is spelled sflinn@pacewater.com, or visit their website, trsdwastewater.org. This message has been sponsored by the Tri-City Regional Sanitary District.
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3: Gila County Weather.
0: Mostly sunny days and clear nights in the forecast through this week. Globe Miami, San Carlos, Roosevelt Lake, and the surrounding area. Looking for sunshine, some high clouds at times, maybe some periods of cloudiness. A little bit cooler for Monday and Tuesday, near 80 or mid-80s, and nighttime lows will be in the low 50s, some wind gusts of 5 to 15, even up to 25 miles per hour. As we get into midweek, mostly sunny on Wednesday with a high near 87, still windy, clear on Wednesday night with a low around 58, sunshine on Thursday, a high near 90, and some wind gusts up to 20 miles per hour. With Friday going into Saturday, mostly sunny days and clear nights with daytime highs either near 90 or the low 90s and nighttime lows around 60 and still a little bit windy at times. Stage 1 fire restrictions are now in place for the Tonto National Forest as well as throughout Gila County.
4: And with that, there's no building, maintaining, attending, or using a fire, campfire, or stove fire, including charcoal and briquettes, unless it's outside a structure that is provided by the Forest Service within a designated area. No smoking except within an enclosed vehicle or building, a recreation site. No discharging of a firearm, air rifle, or gas gun.
0: And fireworks are never allowed in any national forest.
4: Some exemptions do apply. Violators can possibly receive a fine of up to $5,000. So know before you go, visit the Tonto National Forest website for further info. Thanks for spending your day with Gila's KISS FM KQSS 101.9.

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0: Good morning from Healers Kiss FM, KQSS 101.9. Big John Levinsky here on your Monday, May 18th. And this total local news brought to you by Just In Time Heating and Cooling. Prevent a summer disaster and save money too with the AC Spring Tune Up Special from Just In Time Heating and Cooling. Give them a call at 928-812-5616 to lock in your appointment. The hotter weather, it is definitely right around the corner. In fact, we're going to see low 90s again coming up this weekend. And, of course, we are looking at near 100-degree temperatures happening real soon. So give Just In Time Heating and Cooling and get into that AC Springtime Special. 928-812-5616. Do that today. Do yourself a favor and stay cool this summer with Just In Time Heating and Cooling. Well, we're down to 58 for a morning low. We did get up to 85. It was very windy yesterday. We're looking for a high probably in the low 80s and mid-80s for tomorrow, and then it looks like we'll see low 90s developing as we get closer to the weekend. The pools will be opening up this weekend. Globe Community Center pool on Friday and the Hostetler pool on Saturday. So we're looking forward to that as the temperatures warm up. Now that we are back into warmer weather, renting vacation property in Gila County is in high demand. And with this in mind, it is important to remind rental property owners that most rental property in Gila County is required to be registered. Depending on whether it is long-term rental or a short-term rental, and where in Gila County the property is located will determine if you must register and who you must register with. Long-term rentals, no matter where you're located within Gila County, must register with the Gila County Assessor's Office. This is because there are different classifications for each type of residential property, primary, non-primary, rental, etc. And the classification determines the assessment ratio for the property and whether the property receives the state aid to education credit. You can find the Registration of Arizona Residential Rental Property form and instructions in the rental property section of the website at GilaCountyAZ.gov. Short-term rentals, registration depends on where the property is located within Gila County. Within a city-town limit, if registration is required, it will be with the specific city-town. Check with the appropriate city-town to verify registration requirements. Not within the city-town limit, meaning you are in the unincorporated areas of Gila County, registration is with the Gila County Community Development Department. And that's according to Gila County Ordinance. You can find info, instructions, and the registration form in the Vacation Rental and Short-Term Rentals section of the Community Development Department's website, which is at GilaCountyAZ.gov/government/community-development. And that's at GilaCountyAZ.gov. And now we have your sheriff's release. On the Gila County Sheriff's Office call address history for Sunday, May 17th, 12:03 a.m., a disturbance, East Roberts Drive, Globe, 3:42 a.m., an alarm on East South Street, 5:02 a.m., welfare check, East Ash Street, 5:29 a.m., Area Patrol, North Arizona Highway 188, Globe, 6:32 a.m., harassment, East Ash Street, 6:46 a.m., Area Patrol, West Sullivan Street, Miami, 6:51 a.m., utility problem, North McKenzie Avenue, Miami, 6:59 a.m., suspicious activity, Roosevelt Street and Chisholm Road, Miami, 7:15 a.m., Area Patrol along Live Oak, US 60 in Miami throughout the morning hours. 8:23 a.m. Animal problem, South Adonis Avenue. 8:36 a.m. Attempted burglary, West Sullivan Street. 8:48 a.m. Accident, no injuries. Milepost 238, US 60, Miami. 9:13 a.m. Unsecure premises, Signal Peak Globe. 10:26 a.m. threatening South Hill Street. 10:42 a.m. theft, East Ash Street. 12 noon, suspicious activity, East Pumpkin Center Road, Tonto Basin. 12:34 p.m., suspicious activity, East Hammond Street. 12:38 p.m., follow-up, South Rippey Avenue, Miami. 12:55 p.m., hit and run, East U.S. Highway 60. 1:21 p.m., an alarm, East Yuma Street. 1:31 p.m., civil matter, South Hohokam Circle, Tonto Basin. Another civil matter, South Springfield Road, Globe. 2:07 p.m., business check, West Sullivan Street, Miami. 2:14 p.m., Forest Service incident, Forest Service Road, 651 Globe. 2:16 p.m., field interview on Forest Service Road, 409 Tonto Basin. 2:30 p.m., area patrol, East U.S. Highway 60. 2:46 p.m., area patrol, East Ash Street. 2:54 p.m., brush fire, milepost 262, U.S. 60 Globe. 3:21 p.m., 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So that is what we know and now you know from Gila's KISS FM, KQSS 101.9.
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2: Gila County Weather.
0: Mostly sunny days and clear nights in the forecast through this week. Low Miami, San Carlos, Roosevelt Lake, and the surrounding area looking for sunshine, some high clouds at times, maybe some periods of cloudiness. A little bit cooler for Monday and Tuesday, near 80 or mid 80s, and nighttime lows will be in the low 50s, some wind gusts of 5 to 15, even up to 25 miles per hour. As we get into midweek, mostly sunny on Wednesday with a high near 87, still windy. Clear on Wednesday night with a low around 58. Sunshine on Thursday, a high near 90. And some wind gusts up to 20 miles per hour. Friday going into Saturday, mostly sunny days and clear nights with daytime highs either near 90 or the low 90s. And nighttime lows around 60 and still a little bit windy at times. Stage 1 fire restrictions are now in place for the Tonto National Forest as well as throughout Gila County.
2: And with that, there's no building, maintaining, attending, or using a fire, campfire, or stove fire, including charcoal and briquettes, unless it's outside a structure that is provided by the Forest Service within a designated area. No smoking except within an enclosed vehicle or building, a recreation site. No discharging of a firearm, air rifle, or gas gun.
0: And fireworks are never allowed in any national forest.
2: Some exemptions do apply. Violators can possibly receive a fine of up to $5,000. So know before you go, visit the Tonto National Forest website for further info. And thanks for spending your day with Gila's KISS FM KQSS 101.9.

0: Good morning, right around 8 o'clock. I'm Big John Levinsky with you on Healers Kiss FM, KQSS 101.9. Welcome to a Monday. 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That's 928-425-9228. Well, we're down to 58 for a low this morning. Yesterday, we got up to 85. Very windy weather yesterday. Not as much wind today, but it will be windy a little bit later on. And we're only headed for a high near 80 or low 80s and mid-80s expected for tomorrow. And it's looking like as we get closer to the weekend, we will see the return of 90s, near 90, I think, on Friday, and then low 90s over the weekend. We'll tell you more about that here in just minutes. If you travel between Miami and Superior, there's only one closure of the highway this week, and that will be happening on Thursday, May 21st. Full closure from 9 a.m. until 2 p.m. Avoid that long detour. Leave earlier in the day or later on in the day. And next week, there's only one closure, and that will be, again, on Thursday, May 28th. The City of Globe, they're excited to announce that they will officially begin using their new permitting and development program, CitizenServe, and that starts up today, May 18th. This upgrade is designed to improve the customer experience by providing a more streamlined, user-friendly system for permits, inspections, licensing, and development services. And they appreciate your patience during this time of transition and look forward to serving the community through their new system as of today. Yeah, the county government has this message. They will be holding a public meeting for the design for flood protection at Campaign Creek at the Roosevelt Community Estates. That'll be from 1 until 4 p.m. on Wednesday, May 20th at the Roosevelt Baptist Church on Arizona 188. The meeting's intent is to gather public input for flood protection alternatives along Campaign Creek. If you have any questions, you can get a hold of Jeffrey A. DePayne. He is the floodplain administrator with Gila County Flood Control District. And Jeffrey's number is 928-474-7116. 928-474-7116. The Globe Miami Chamber of Commerce is announcing a Lunch and Learn at the Chamber featuring guest speaker Ty Sanford with Sanford Marketing. That will be on Thursday, May 21st. Discover practical tips on small business website development and learn how to grow your business through a stronger online presence. Whether you're just getting started or looking to improve your current site, this session will give you valuable insights you can put to work right away. And that's happening on Thursday, May 21st from noon till 1 at the Globe Miami Chamber of Commerce. It's free to chamber members, $5 for non-members. Be sure to RSVP. They'd love to have you join them at 928-425-4495. 928-425-4495. Summer vacation time is here, and the pool will be opening up starting Friday, May 22nd. We're talking about the Globe Community Center pool on South Jess Hayes Road, and open swimming every day from 11 a.m. until 5 p.m. Monthly passes range from $20 to $50. Season passes from $50 to $100. If you have questions about renting the pool or to verify hours, you can call 928-449-5402. That's 928-449-5402. And the summer hours include Sunday from 1 till 5 p.m. and with an open swimming. On Monday, they'll be closed. And then Tuesday through Saturday, they'll have open swimming from 11 a.m. until 5 p.m. all brought to you by the City of Globe. And the Hostetler Pool, they're opening up on Saturday, May 23rd. Pool admissions are $2 per day with a hand stamp. And there's summer passes available, $30 for a month, $90 for the whole season, and 11 and under must be accompanied by an adult. Then their hours will be Tuesday through Saturday from 10 a.m. until 6 p.m. The Gila County Board of Supervisors, they're having their regular meeting. It is coming up tomorrow at 10 a.m. As far as special presentations, there will be a presentation regarding an update on legislative session activities from Policy Development Group. There will be a presentation by the Arizona Auditor General's Office regarding Gila County's fiscal year 25 financial and single audit results and findings. As far as the regular agenda, with items of interest, discussion, and action to approve a professional services contract regarding the public fiduciary legal services, guardianship, conservatorship, and probate matters with the Law Office of John S. Perlman, LLC, for the term of May 11th through May 10th of 2027, for a term amount not to exceed $65,000. A discussion action to approve various intergovernmental agreements to jointly cooperate with Gila County's 2026 Summer Youth Work Employment Program with the following entities: the Town of Miami, $23,514. The Town of Hayden, $23,514. Town of Winkleman, $23,514. Town of Payson, $15,676. Hayden-Winkleman Unified School District, $39,190. And the Young Public School, $7,838. Discussion action to approve a professional services contract regarding grant writing services, the Russell Road Project with Kinley Horn and Associates, Inc., for that term of May 19th of 2026 through May 18th of 2027, and a contract amount not to exceed $62,080. A discussion action to approve a contract with Courtesy Chevrolet for the purchase of 4 2026 Chevrolet Silverado 1500 4x4 police pursuit vehicles for the Gila County Sheriff's Office in the amount of $386,350. Discussion and action to authorize the advertisement for an invitation for the bids for the leachate evaporation pond liner repair services for the Russell Gulch and Buckhead Mesa landfills. Discussion action to approve a contract with S.J. Anderson Company for the Rally Around the Flags project for the term of May 19th of 2026 through September 1st of 2026, with the maximum compensation not to exceed $272,325. The board is also expected to go into executive session for their annual performance review of the county manager and for discussion and consultation for legal advice regarding James Menlove's annual performance review. A discussion and action and consultation with legal advice regarding refuse bins that have been removed from the landfill. And that meeting coming up tomorrow morning at 10 a.m. at the Gila County Board of Supervisors Chambers at 1400 East Ash in Globe. And as with all meetings, we do have a link from the Gila County website to our website, so you can watch the meeting at KQSS.net.
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2: Gila County Weather.
0: Mostly sunny days and clear nights in the forecast through this week. Well, Miami, San Carlos, Roosevelt Lake, and the surrounding area looking for sunshine, some high clouds at times, maybe some periods of cloudiness. A little bit cooler for Monday and Tuesday, near 80 or mid-80s, and nighttime lows will be in the low 50s, some wind gusts of 5 to 15, even up to 25 miles per hour. As we get into midweek, mostly sunny on Wednesday with a high near 87, still windy. Clear on Wednesday night with a low around 58. Sunshine on Thursday, a high near 90. And some wind gusts up to 20 miles per hour. Friday going into Saturday, mostly sunny days and clear nights with daytime highs either near 90 or the low 90s. And nighttime lows around 60 and still a little bit windy at times. Stage 1 fire restrictions are now in place for the Tonto National Forest as well as throughout Gila County.
3: And with that, there's no building, maintaining, attending, or using a fire, campfire, or stove fire, including charcoal and briquettes, unless it's outside a structure that is provided by the Forest Service within a designated area. No smoking except within an enclosed vehicle or building, a recreation site. No discharging of a firearm, air rifle, or gas gun.
0: And fireworks are never allowed in any national forest.
3: Some exemptions do apply. Violators can possibly receive a fine of up to $5,000. So know before you go, visit the Tonto National Forest website for further info. Thanks for spending your day with Gila's KISS FM KQSS 101.9.

black Mack truck with a smokestack pointed towards the sky and mud flaps. You know the kind. Chrome. I said, hey, little girl, you sure look nice. You wanna ride? I won't bite. She climbs inside and said, hell no.

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1: Breaker 19, this here's a rubber duck. You got a copy on me, Big Ben? Come on. Yeah, 10-4, Big Ben, for sure, for sure. By golly, it's clean, clear to Flagtown. Come on. Yeah, it's a big 10-4 there, Big Ben. Yeah, we definitely got the front door, good buddy. Mercy sakes alive, looks like we got us a convoy.
2: It was the dark of the moon on the 6th of June in a Kenworth pulling logs. Cab over Pete with a reefer on and a Jimmy hauling hogs. We is heading for Bear on I-10 about a mile out of Shaky Town. I says, Pigpen, this here's a rubber duck and I'm about to put the hammer down.

0: you want to back off them hogs? 10-4, about 5 miles or so. 10, roger, them hogs is getting intense up here.
1: By the time we got into Tulsa Town, we had 85 trucks in all. But they's a roadblock up on the Cloverleaf, and them bears is wall to wall. Yeah, them Smokies as thick as bugs on a bumper. They even had a bear in the air. I says, calling all trucks, this here is the duck. We about to go

0: Big Ben. Negatory, Big Ben. You're still too close. Yeah, them hawks are starting to close up my sinuses. Mercy sakes, you better back off another 10.
1: Well, we rolled up Interstate 44 like a rocket sled on rails. We tore up all of our swindle sheets and left them setting on the scales. By the time we hit that shy town, them bears was getting smart. They'd brought up some reinforcements from the Illinois National Guard. There's armored cars and tanks and jeeps and rigs of every size. Yeah, them chicken coops was full of bears, and choppers filled the skies. Well, we shot the line, we went for broke, with 1,000 screaming trucks and 11 long-haired friends of Jesus in a chartreuse microbus.
0: Hey, rubber duck to sodbuster. Come on, are you out? 10-4, sodbuster. Listen, you want to put that microbus in behind that suicide jockey? Yeah, he's hauling dynamite, and he needs all the help he can get.
1: Well, we laid a strip for the Jersey Shore and prepared to cross the line. I could see the bridge was lined with bears, but it didn't have a doggone dime. I says, Pigpen, this here's a rubber duck. We just ain't gonna pay no toll. So we crashed the gate doing 98. I says, let them truckers

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Omaha. Well, they ought to know what to do with them hogs out there for sure. Well, mercy sakes, good buddy. We're going to back on out here, so keep the buttons off your glass on there.

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1: 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We got up to 85 yesterday. This morning's low, 58. And we are headed for near 80 or low 80s today. It will be a little bit windy in the mid-80s in our forecast for tomorrow. It looks like maybe a little bit cooler tonight. Low 50s in our forecast and a little bit of wind. And 90s making a return in time for the weekend. We'll tell you more about that here in just minutes. 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It is graduation time, and graduation for Globe High School will be Thursday, May 21st at Harbison Field. And Miami High School, they will have their last day of school on the 21st, as well as graduation day on Friday, May 22nd at Regis Stadium. Liberty High School will be holding their commencement on Thursday, May 28th at High Desert Middle School. The 2026 Free Entrance Days to the National Park schedule is as follows. 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And free entrance on those days will be for U.S. citizens and residents only. Non-residents will pay the regular entrance fee and any applicable non-resident fees. And speaking of national parks, the Tonto National Monument is into their summer hours. They started that up early May. The Lower Cliff Dwellings Trail will be closing at 12 noon. The Visitor Center and Park remain open until 4 p.m. These hours will remain in place until Saturday, October 3rd. For updates about guided hikes, nature activities for kids, and other events at the Tonto National Monument, you can call them at 928-467-2241 during daytime business hours. 928-467-2241. The City of Globe wants to let you know that they are hiring for the police department. They have open positions, including an executive assistant to the police chief, a police aide, police recruit, and lateral officer. For full details, you can apply online at globeaz.gov. Just look for job opportunities. And now, we have your sheriff's release. On the Gila County Sheriff's Office call address history for Sunday, May 17th, 12:03 a.m., a disturbance East Roberts Drive, Globe, 3:42 a.m., an alarm on East South Street, 5:02 a.m., welfare check, East Ash Street, 5:29 a.m., Area Patrol, North Arizona Highway, 188, Globe, 6:32 a.m., harassment, East Ash Street, 6:46 a.m., Area Patrol, West Sullivan Street, Miami, 6:51 a.m., utility problem, North McKenzie Avenue, Miami, 6:59 a.m., suspicious activity, Roosevelt Street and Chisholm Road, Miami, 7:15 a.m., Area Patrol along Live Oak, U.S. 60 in Miami throughout the morning hours, 8:23 a.m., animal problem, South Adonis Avenue, 8:36 a.m., attempted burglary, West Sullivan Street, 8:48 a.m., accident, no injuries, milepost 238, U.S. 60, Miami, 9:13 a.m., unsecure premises, Signal Peak Globe, 10:26 a.m., threatening South Hill Street, 10:42 a.m., theft, East Ash Street, 12 noon, suspicious activity, East Pumpkin Center Road, Tonto Basin, 12:34 p.m., suspicious activity, East 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Tonto Basin, another civil matter, South Springfield Road, Globe, 2:07 p.m., business check, West Sullivan Street, Miami, 2:14 p.m., Forest Service incident, Forest Service Road, 6:51 Globe, 2:16 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Globe, 3:21 p.m., 911 South Marion Canyon, Claypool, 3:41 p.m., an alarm, West Santee Street Globe, 3:55 p.m., transport, East South Street, 4:23 p.m., Area Patrol, West Live Oak Street, Miami, 4:30 p.m., accident, unknown injury, South Jess Hayes Road, 6:57 p.m., unwanted person, North Broad Street, 7:02 p.m., harassment, East Sycamore Street, 7:39 p.m., citizen assist, East Elm Way, Globe, 9:43 p.m., accident with injuries, milepost 252, U.S. 60 Globe, 11:26 p.m., Area Patrol, North Plaza Circle, Miami, and North Miami Avenue, 11:45 p.m., civil matter, North Cherry Avenue, Globe. So that is what we know, and now you know, from Gila's KISS FM, KQSS 101.9. In obituaries and our condolences go out to all the family and friends that have been affected by these losses. Cody Eric Elgo passed away on May 9th. He was 33. The viewing is being held this morning until 10 a.m. at the American Indian Church, 154 White Mountain Avenue. The funeral service at 10 a.m. Burial at Elgo Dam Cemetery. K. Jean Valenzuela, Ms. K. of Globe, passed away on April 27th. There will be a memorial service at 2 p.m. on Saturday, May 23rd, at the Calvary Shadows Assembly of God Church, 815 South Palo Verde Lane in Globe. Yolanda Isidra Garcia passed away on April 10th at the age of 75. A memorial service will be held on May 23rd at Our Lady of the Blessed Sacrament Catholic Church, Rosary at 9:30 a.m., the Mass at 10 a.m.
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3: Gila County weather.
1: Mostly sunny days and clear nights in the forecast through this week. Globe, Miami, San Carlos, Roosevelt Lake, and the surrounding area looking for sunshine, some high clouds at times, maybe some periods of cloudiness. A little bit cooler for Monday and Tuesday, near 80 or mid-80s, and nighttime lows will be in the low 50s, some wind gusts of 5 to 15, even up to 25 miles per hour. As we get into midweek, mostly sunny on Wednesday with a high near 87, still windy. Clear on Wednesday night with a low around 58. Sunshine on Thursday, a high near 90. And some wind gusts up to 20 miles per hour. But Friday going into Saturday, mostly sunny days and clear nights with daytime highs either near 90 or the low 90s. And nighttime lows around 60 and still a little bit windy at times. Stage 1 fire restrictions are now in place for the Tonto National Forest as well as throughout Gila County. And with that, there's no building, maintaining, attending, or using a fire, campfire, or stove fire, including charcoal and briquettes, unless it's outside a structure that is provided by the Forest Service within a designated area. No smoking except within an enclosed vehicle or building, a recreation site. No discharging of a firearm, air rifle, or gas gun. And fireworks are never allowed in any national forest. Some exemptions do apply. Violators can possibly receive a fine of up to $5,000. So know before you go, visit the Tonto National Forest website for further info. Thanks for spending your day with Gila's KISS FM KQSS 101.9.

Good morning. Right around 9 o'clock, I'm Big John Lubinsky with you on Gila's KISS FM, KQSS 101.9. It is Monday. This is May 18th, 2026. And I got up to 85 yesterday. This morning's low, 58. And we are expecting a high near 80 or low 80s. And it looks like we will be in the mid-80s at least through Wednesday. And then Thursday, near 90, and then low 90s coming up this weekend. And we'll tell you more about that here in just minutes. Over at the Globe Public Library, what do we have going on today? Today is family game night at 5 o'clock. Bring the whole crowd, play some games. They have a variety of games for all ages. You can play one of theirs or bring one to share, and everybody is welcome. At 5:30 this evening, they have the library committee meeting. You can see what happens at a city committee meeting. And over at the Globe Active Adult Center, it is open activities day today. On your lunch menu, turkey burger, lettuce, tomato, onions, potato salad, wheat bun, and pears for dessert. A lunch is served at 11:45 a.m. 60 and over, $2.50 per meal, under $65 per meal. 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And you can phone them at 928-425-9030. Over at the Miami Senior Center, it is Monday, Arts and Crafts Day, as well as games. And they hope to see you soon at the Alicia Garcia Miami Senior Center. They're open Monday through Friday from 6 a.m. until 2 p.m. And you can phone them at 928-425-4190. And on this May 18th, we have George Strait celebrating his 74th birthday today. And in honor of George Strait, we have a quad play, four songs in a row by George, as we get you back to the Monster Hits on Gila's KISS FM, KQSS 101.9, celebrating George Strait's birthday.

0: Mostly sunny days and clear nights in the forecast through this week. Low Miami, San Carlos, Roosevelt Lake, and the surrounding area looking for sunshine. Some high clouds at times, maybe some periods of cloudiness. A little bit cooler for Monday and Tuesday, near 80 or mid-80s. And nighttime lows will be in the low 50s. Some wind gusts of 5 to 15, even up to 25 miles per hour. As we get into midweek, mostly sunny on Wednesday with a high near 87. Still windy. Clear on Wednesday night with a low around 58. Sunshine on Thursday, a high near 90. And some wind gusts up to 20 miles per hour. For Friday going into Saturday, mostly sunny days and clear nights with daytime highs either near 90 or the low 90s. And nighttime lows around 60 and still a little bit windy at times. Stage 1 fire restrictions are now in place for the Tonto National Forest as well as throughout Gila County.
1: And with that, there's no building, maintaining, attending, or using a fire, campfire, or stove fire, including charcoal and briquettes, unless it's outside a structure that is provided by the Forest Service within a designated area. No smoking except within an enclosed vehicle or building, a recreation site. No discharging of a firearm, air rifle, or gas gun.
0: And fireworks are never allowed in any national forest.
1: 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So know before you go, visit the Tonto National Forest website for further info. 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

Mostly sunny days and clear nights in the forecast through this week. Well, Miami, San Carlos, Roosevelt Lake, and the surrounding area looking for sunshine, some high clouds at times, maybe some periods of cloudiness. A little bit cooler for Monday and Tuesday, near 80 or mid 80s, and nighttime lows will be in the low 50s, some wind gusts of 5 to 15, even up to 25 miles per hour. As we get into midweek, mostly sunny on Wednesday with a high near 87, still windy. Clear on Wednesday night with a low around 58. Sunshine on Thursday, a high near 90. And some wind gusts up to 20 miles per hour. With Friday going into Saturday, mostly sunny days and clear nights with daytime highs either near 90 or the low 90s. And nighttime lows around 60 and still a little bit windy at times. Stage 1 fire restrictions are now in place for the Tonto National Forest as well as throughout Gila County. And with that, there's no building, maintaining, attending, or using a fire, campfire, or stove fire, including charcoal and briquettes, unless it's outside a structure that is provided by the Forest Service within a designated area. No smoking except within an enclosed vehicle or building, a recreation site. No discharging of a firearm, air rifle, or gas gun. And fireworks are never allowed in any national forest. Some exemptions do apply. Violators can possibly receive a fine of up to $5,000. So know before you go, visit the Tonto National Forest website for further info. Thanks for spending your day with Gila's KISS FM KQSS 101.9. 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

diplomat who carried on his shoulder a Siamese cat. 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

0: Mostly sunny days and clear nights in the forecast through this week. Low Miami, San Carlos, Roosevelt Lake, and the surrounding area looking for sunshine. Some high clouds at times, maybe some periods of cloudiness. A little bit cooler for Monday and Tuesday, near 80 or mid-80s. And nighttime lows will be in the low 50s. Some wind gusts of 5 to 15, even up to 25 miles per hour. As we get into midweek, mostly sunny on Wednesday with a high near 87. Still windy. Clear on Wednesday night with a low around 58. Sunshine on Thursday, a high near 90. And some wind gusts up to 20 miles per hour. For Friday going into Saturday, mostly sunny days and clear nights with daytime highs either near 90 or the low 90s. And nighttime lows around 60 and still a little bit windy at times. Stage 1 fire restrictions are now in place for the Tonto National Forest as well as throughout Gila County.
1: And with that, there's no building, maintaining, attending, or using a fire, campfire, or stove fire, including charcoal and briquettes, unless it's outside a structure that is provided by the Forest Service within a designated area. No smoking except within an enclosed vehicle or building, a recreation site. No discharging of a firearm, air rifle, or gas gun.
0: And fireworks are never allowed in any national forest.
1: Some exemptions do apply. Violators can possibly receive a fine of up to $5,000. So know before you go, visit the Tonto National Forest website for further info. Thanks for spending your day with Gila's KISS FM KQSS 101.9.
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3: Mostly sunny days and clear nights in the forecast through this week. Well, Miami, San Carlos, Roosevelt Lake, and the surrounding area looking for sunshine, some high clouds at times, maybe some periods of cloudiness. A little bit cooler for Monday and Tuesday, near 80 or mid 80s, and nighttime lows will be in the low 50s, some wind gusts of 5 to 15, even up to 25 miles per hour. As we get into midweek, mostly sunny on Wednesday with a high near 87, still windy. Clear on Wednesday night with a low around 58. Sunshine on Thursday, a high near 90, and some wind gusts up to 20 miles per hour. For Friday going into Saturday, mostly sunny days and clear nights with daytime highs either near 90 or the low 90s, and nighttime lows around 60, and still a little bit windy at times. Stage 1 fire restrictions are now in place for the Tonto National Forest as well as throughout Gila County. And with that, there's no building, maintaining, attending, or using a fire, campfire, or stove fire, including charcoal and briquettes, unless it's outside a structure that is provided by the Forest Service within a designated area. No smoking except within an enclosed vehicle or building, a recreation site. No discharging of a firearm, air rifle, or gas gun. And fireworks are never allowed in any national forest. Some exemptions do apply. Violators can possibly receive a fine of up to $5,000. So know before you go, visit the Tonto National Forest website for further info. And thanks for spending your day with Gila's KISS FM KQSS 101.9.
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0: Back a few months ago, I was headlining a great big nightclub. And he put me up a couple of days early. I came in a couple of days early, and they put me up at what they call the Star Suite. Now, here I am, headliner in one of the biggest nightclubs in the country, and I wake up at 8 o'clock in the morning in this Star Suite, all by myself. Yeah, that's what I said, aw. But I did what I've always done, man, to cheer myself up. I picked up my guitar, I sat down, I wrote me a little song. Now this is how it feels to be alone at the top of the hill and trying to figure out why.
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1: Gila County Weather.
2: Mostly sunny days and clear nights in the forecast through this week. Well, Miami, San Carlos, Roosevelt Lake, and the surrounding area looking for sunshine, some high clouds at times, maybe some periods of cloudiness. A little bit cooler for Monday and Tuesday, near 80 or mid-80s, and nighttime lows will be in the low 50s, so wind gusts of 5 to 15, even up to 25 miles per hour. As we get into midweek, mostly sunny on Wednesday with a high near 87, still windy. Clear on Wednesday night with a low around 58. Sunshine on Thursday, a high near 90. And some wind gusts up to 20 miles per hour. Friday going into Saturday, mostly sunny days and clear nights with daytime highs either near 90 or the low 90s. And nighttime lows around 60 and still a little bit windy at times. Stage 1 fire restrictions are now in place for the Tonto National Forest as well as throughout Gila County.
3: And with that, there's no building, maintaining, attending, or using a fire, campfire, or stove fire, including charcoal and briquettes, unless it's outside a structure that is provided by the Forest Service within a designated area. No smoking except within an enclosed vehicle or building, a recreation site. No discharging of a firearm, air rifle, or gas gun.
2: And fireworks are never allowed in any national forest.
3: 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Violators can possibly receive a fine of up to $5,000. So know before you go, visit the Tonto National Forest website for further info. Thanks for spending your day with Gila's KISS FM KQSS 101.9.
1: Monster!

Why are you hearing Noisy Clock by the Lawrence Keys Trio instead of The Stream? Because The Stream is down. Why is The Stream down? If I knew that, The Stream wouldn't be down. I've moved up, finding and fixing The Stream, to urgent on the to-do list. Hopefully.

Why are you hearing Noisy Clock by the Lawrence Keys Trio instead of The Stream? Because The Stream is down. Why is The Stream down? If I knew that, The Stream wouldn't be down. I've moved up, finding and fixing The Stream, to urgent on the to-do list.

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0: Mostly sunny days and clear nights in the forecast through this week. Low Miami, San Carlos, Roosevelt Lake, and the surrounding area looking for sunshine. Some high clouds at times, maybe some periods of cloudiness. A little bit cooler for Monday and Tuesday, near 80 or mid-80s. And nighttime lows will be in the low 50s. Some wind gusts of 5 to 15, even up to 25 miles per hour. As we get into midweek, mostly sunny on Wednesday with a high near 87. Still windy. Clear on Wednesday night with a low around 58. Sunshine on Thursday, a high near 90. And some wind gusts up to 20 miles per hour. For Friday going into Saturday, mostly sunny days and clear nights with daytime highs either near 90 or the low 90s. And nighttime lows around 60 and still a little bit windy at times. Stage 1 fire restrictions are now in place for the Tonto National Forest as well as throughout Gila County.
1: And with that, there's no building, maintaining, attending, or using a fire, campfire, or stove fire, including charcoal and briquettes, unless it's outside a structure that is provided by the Forest Service within a designated area. No smoking except within an enclosed vehicle or building, a recreation site. No discharging of a firearm, air rifle, or gas gun.
0: And fireworks are never allowed in any national forest.
1: Some exemptions do apply. Violators can possibly receive a fine of up to $5,000. So know before you go, visit the Tonto National Forest website for further info. And thanks for spending your day with Gila's KISS FM KQSS 101.9.
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Why are you hearing Noisy Clock by the Lawrence Keys Trio instead of The Stream? Because The Stream is down. Why is The Stream down? If I knew that, The Stream wouldn't be down. I've moved up, finding and fixing The Stream, to urgent on the to-do list. Hopefully, you'll be hearing what you came to hear here soon. Until then, it's Noisy Clock on a repetitive loop. Sorry about that. Check back later.

Why are you hearing Noisy Clock by the Lawrence Keys Trio instead of The Stream? Because The Stream is down. Why is The Stream down? If I knew that, The Stream wouldn't be down. I've moved up, finding and fixing The Stream, to urgent on the to-do list. Hopefully, you'll be hearing what you came to hear here soon. Until then, it's Noisy Clock on a repetitive loop. Sorry about that. Check back later. Thanks for trying to listen.

Why are you hearing Noisy Clock by the Lawrence Keys Trio instead of The Stream? Because The Stream is down. Why is The Stream down? If I knew that, The Stream wouldn't be down. I moved up, finding it...

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Highway 60 Motors. Well, we're only up to 79 for the high so far today, and that was after a morning low of 58, so a little bit cooler today, but it looks like we'll see low to mid-80s for tomorrow, and then mid-80s for Wednesday, near 90 on Thursday, and low 90s in our forecast for this coming weekend, and yeah, a little bit windy at times. Memorial Day is coming up next Monday, and there is going to be a Memorial Day ceremony. Join the American Legion and VFW Post 1704 for the Memorial Day ceremony. That will be on May 26th, Monday at 11 a.m. at Veterans Park in front of Globe City Hall, 150 North Pine Street. And lunch follows at the American Legion, 645 South Broad Street. Celebrate Memorial Day as we remember all of those who gave their supreme sacrifice for our country. And that's the reason why we do celebrate Memorial Day. And there will be a coffee for a veteran at the American Legion this Friday from 9 a.m. until 11 a.m. All veterans are welcome to come have coffee, donuts, share a story, or regroup with other veterans in the Globe, Miami, San Carlos area. Once again, that's from 9 until 11 a.m. at the American Legion this Friday, May 22nd, 645 South Broad Street in Globe. We have a primary election coming up on July 21st, and Arizona has an open primary law. What independent voters need to know. Independent, nonpartisan, or unrecognized party voters may select one recognized party ballot to vote in the primary election. Once you choose a party ballot, you cannot exchange it. You have then given your 90 days prior.

0: notice. Letters was sent to all voters on the active early voting list, which is the AEVL, with information about the primary and general elections. If you are not registered with a recognized party, you should have received the form to select the party ballot that you wish to vote. Arizona's open primary gives every registered independent voter the power to participate. If you have any questions about your voter registration or would like to verify your information, please contact the voting team at 928-402-8619. That's 928-402-8619. Vitalant, they're scheduling a number of blood drives, and there's one coming up at Our Lady of the Blessed Sacrament Catholic Church in Miami, and that will be on a Sunday morning blood drive, May 31st, from 8 a.m. until noon, and a dozen time slots remain open for donors to sign up. You can schedule your own appointment conveniently online, Vitalant.org, a search by zip code, which would be here locally, 85501. 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Vitalant supplies and donates blood to 62 hospitals in Arizona, and they urge Globe Miami donors to help offset a statewide critical blood shortage. 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If you're unavailable on May 31st, you're invited to sign up for one of the additional drives, and there's a number of those in June, Thursday, June 18th, 8 till noon, at the Cobra Valley Rec Center, Thursday, June 25th, from 10 till 2, at Southwest Gas on South Russell Road, and on Monday, June 29th, from 11:30 till 3 p.m. at the Globe Public Library. The Cobra Valley Center for the Arts, they invite you out to the improv comedy show for $5. It's the Summer 2026 Student Showcase. Level 201 grads with a local improv troupe, The Comets. And this is being brought to you by Copper Planet Improv. That will be on Saturday, May 23rd, from 7 p.m. until 8 p.m. at the Cobra Valley Center for the Arts, 101 North Broad Street. If you'd like to know more, go online to copperplanetimprov.com and get ready to enjoy that improv comedy show. That will be at the Cobra Valley Center for the Arts, Saturday, May 23rd, beginning at 7 o'clock. The Tri-City Regional Sanitary District Board of Directors will be having their meeting at the IBEW 518 Meeting Hall, and that is coming up this evening, Monday, May 18th, at 5:15 p.m. On the agenda, a review, discussion, possible approval of an estimate received from EarthQuest Plumbing and Pumping regarding temporary septic tank. A possible approval of a resolution calling TRSD board members election in 2026. An update regarding current status of construction. A review of the proposed fiscal year 26-27 budget. And they will also set a time, date, and place of a public hearing to authorize publication of a proposed fiscal year 26-27 budget. They will offer responses to the call to the public, combined from questions posted at the February and March board meetings. And they possibly will go into executive session to discuss legal matters, a discussion of personnel matters, and the public body's position regarding contracts that are the subject of negotiations. And that meeting is coming up at 5:15 this evening. That will be at the IBEW 518 Meeting Hall, 1383 North Highway 188 in Globe. The public is invited to attend. And while we're on the subject of the TRSD, the Tri-City Regional Sanitary District would like to let you know that they continue their construction activity along Maple Leaf Street from Railroad Avenue to Starview Road and along Broadway Street from Maple Leaf Street to Old Oak Street. They're doing excavation, installation of manholes and piping, surveying and testing, backfill and compaction. On-street parking restrictions and single-lane alternating traffic with possible detours. And the expected duration, approximately 2 to 4 weeks. Residents can expect temporary parking and access limitations near active work zones. Traffic control barricades are in place. Residents are asked not to park in the roadway during this time or risk their vehicles being towed at the owner's expense. Of course, emergency vehicle access will be maintained at all times. Residents with non-urgent questions or concerns can contact Steve Flynn with PACE, and that's sflynn@pacewater.com, and that is spelled sflinn@pacewater.com, or visit their website, trsdwastewater.org. This message has been sponsored by the Tri-City Regional Sanitary District.
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2: Gila County Weather.
0: Mostly sunny days and clear nights in the forecast through this week. Low Miami, San Carlos, Roosevelt Lake, and the surrounding area looking for sunshine. Some high clouds at times, maybe some periods of cloudiness. A little bit cooler for Monday and Tuesday, near 80 or mid-80s, and nighttime lows will be in the low 50s, some wind gusts of 5 to 15, even up to 25 miles per hour. As we get into midweek, mostly sunny on Wednesday with a high near 87, still windy, clear on Wednesday night with a low around 58, sunshine on Thursday, a high near 90, and some wind gusts up to 20 miles per hour. Friday going into Saturday, mostly sunny days and clear nights with daytime highs either near 90 or the low 90s and nighttime lows around 60 and still a little bit windy at times. Stage 1 fire restrictions are now in place for the Tonto National Forest as well as throughout Gila County. And with that, there's no building, maintaining, attending, or using a fire, campfire, or stove fire, including charcoal and briquettes, unless it's outside a structure that is provided by the Forest Service within a designated area. No smoking except within an enclosed vehicle or building, a recreation site. No discharging of a firearm, air rifle, or gas gun. And fireworks are never allowed in any national forest. Some exemptions do apply. Violators can possibly receive a fine of up to $5,000. So know before you go, visit the Tonto National Forest website for further info. And thanks for spending your day with Gila's KISS FM KQSS 101.9.
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The Gila Community Food Bank's goal is for no local resident to go hungry. Food insecurity extends beyond the unemployed and homeless. 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The Gila Community Food Bank helps. 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

0: Good afternoon, right around 4 o'clock. I'm Big John Labisky with you on Gila's KISS FM, KQSS 101.9. 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Just-in-Time, 928-812-5616. 79 the high so far today. A little bit cooler than it's been lately. And we did have an overnight low of 58, but temperatures will be on the rise this week. Mid-80s expected by tomorrow. And upper 80s for Wednesday. It looks like maybe near 90 on Thursday. And then low 90s in our forecast as we get into Friday and Saturday. And a little bit windy at times. More on that in just minutes. We invite you to listen in to KQSS 101.9 at 6 o'clock this evening to hear District 2 Gila County Supervisor Tim Humphrey hosting his once-a-month on-air forum, giving info about Gila County government developments, discussing upcoming events, and answering questions. 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It is graduation time, and graduation for Globe High School will be Thursday, May 21st at Harbison Field. And Miami High School, they will have their last day of school on the 21st, as well as graduation day on Friday, May 22nd at Regis Stadium. Liberty High School will be holding their commencement on Thursday, May 28th at High Desert Middle School. The 2026 Free Entrance Days to the National Park schedule is as follows. Memorial Day will be one of them. 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Memorial Day, May 25th, June 14th, Flag Day, July 3rd through the 5th, Independence Day weekend, August 25th, the 110th birthday of the National Park Service, September 17th, Constitution Day, October 27th, Theodore Roosevelt's birthday, November 11th, Veterans Day. And free entrance on those days will be for U.S. citizens and residents only. Non-residents will pay the regular entrance fee and any applicable non-resident fees. And speaking of national parks, the Tonto National Monument is into their summer hours. They started that up early May. The Lower Cliff Dwellings Trail will be closing at 12 noon. The Visitor Center and Park remain open until 4 p.m. These hours will remain in place until Saturday, October 3rd. For updates about guided hikes, nature activities for kids, and other events at the Tonto National Monument, you can call them at 928-467-2241 during daytime business hours. 928-467-2241. The City of Globe wants to let you know that they are hiring for the police department. They have open positions, including an executive assistant to the police chief, a police aide, police recruit, and lateral officer. For full details, you can apply online at globeaz.gov. Just look for job opportunities. And now, we have your sheriff's release. On the Gila County Sheriff's Office call address history for Sunday, May 17th, 12.03 a.m., a disturbance, East Roberts Drive, Globe, 3.42 a.m., an alarm on East South Street, 5.02 a.m., welfare check, East Ash Street, 5.29 a.m., Area Patrol, North Arizona Highway, 188, Globe, 6.32 a.m., harassment, East Ash Street, 6.46 a.m., Area Patrol, West Sullivan Street, Miami, 6.51 a.m., utility problem, North McKenzie Avenue, Miami, 6.59 a.m., suspicious activity, Roosevelt Street and Chisholm Road, Miami, 7.15 a.m., area patrol along Live Oak, U.S. 60 in Miami throughout the morning hours, 8.23 a.m., animal problem, South Adonis Avenue, 8.36 a.m., attempted burglary, West Sullivan Street, 8.48 a.m., accident, no injuries, milepost 238, U.S. 60, Miami, 9.13 a.m., unsecure premises, Signal Peak Globe, 10.26 a.m., threatening South Hill Street, 10.42 a.m., theft, East Ash Street, 12 noon, suspicious activity, East Pumpkin Center Road, Tonto Basin, 12.34 p.m., suspicious activity, East Hammond Street, 12.38 p.m., follow-up, South Rippey Avenue, Miami, 12.55 p.m., hit and run, East U.S. Highway 60, 1.21 p.m., an alarm, East Yuma Street, 1.31 p.m., civil matter, South Hohokam Circle, Tonto Basin, another civil matter, South Springfield Road, Globe, 2.07 p.m., business check, West Sullivan Street, Miami, 2.14 p.m., Forest Service incident, Forest Service Road, 6.51 Globe, 2.16 p.m., field interview on Forest Service Road, 409 Tonto Basin, 2.30 p.m., area patrol, East U.S. Highway 60, 2.46 p.m., area patrol, East Ash Street, 2.54 p.m., brush fire, milepost 262, U.S. 60 Globe, 3.21 p.m., 911 South Marion Canyon, Claypool, 3.41 p.m., an alarm, West Santee Street Globe, 3.55 p.m., transport, East South Street, 4.23 p.m., area patrol, West Live Oak Street, Miami, 4.30 p.m., accident, unknown injury, South Jess Hayes Road, 6.57 p.m., unwanted person, North Broad Street, 7.02 p.m., harassment, East Sycamore Street, 7.39 p.m., citizen assist, East Elm Way, Globe, 9.43 p.m., accident with injuries, milepost 252, U.S. 60 Globe, 11.26 p.m., area patrol, North Plaza Circle, Miami, and North Miami Avenue, 11.45 p.m., civil matter, North Cherry Avenue, Globe. So that is what we know and now you know from Gila's KISS FM, KQSS, 101.9.
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2: Gila County Weather.
0: Mostly sunny days and clear nights in the forecast through this week. Well, Miami, San Carlos, Roosevelt Lake, and the surrounding area looking for sunshine, some high clouds at times, maybe some periods of cloudiness. A little bit cooler for Monday and Tuesday, near 80 or mid-80s, and nighttime lows will be in the low 50s, some wind gusts of 5 to 15, even up to 25 miles per hour. As we get into midweek, mostly sunny on Wednesday with a high near 87, still windy. Clear on Wednesday night with a low around 58. Sunshine on Thursday, a high near 90. And some wind gusts up to 20 miles per hour. Friday going into Saturday, mostly sunny days and clear nights with daytime highs either near 90 or the low 90s. And nighttime lows around 60 and still a little bit windy at times. Stage 1 fire restrictions are now in place for the Tonto National Forest as well as throughout Healy County. And with that, there's no building, maintaining, attending, or using a fire, campfire, or stove fire, including charcoal and briquettes, unless it's outside a structure that is provided by the Forest Service within a designated area. No smoking except within an enclosed vehicle or building, a recreation site. No discharging of a firearm, air rifle, or gas gun. And fireworks are never allowed in any national forest. Some exemptions do apply. Violators can possibly receive a fine of up to $5,000. So know before you go, visit the Tonto National Forest website for further info. And thanks for spending your day with Healy's KISS FM KQSS 101.9.
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0: 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Big John Levinsky here, and this Total Local News brought to you by Big O Tires. It's Big O, the team you trust on Highway 60 in Globe. Stop by, say hi to Rick Anthony and the crew, and they will get you in on some big savings from Big O. And we're up to a big 80 degrees today, and that was after a morning low of 58. And we are expecting a low to mid-80s again tomorrow, mid-80s by Wednesday, and then near 90 by Thursday, low 90s for this coming weekend. So it's going to warm up as predicted, and we'll tell you more about that in just minutes. If you travel between Miami and Superior, there's only one closure of the highway this week, and that will be happening on Thursday, May 21st. Full closure from 9 a.m. until 2 p.m. Avoid that long detour. Leave earlier in the day or later on in the day. And next week, there's only one closure, and that will be, again, on Thursday, May 28th. The City of Globe, they're excited to announce that they will officially begin using their new permitting and development program, CitizenServe, and that starts up today, May 18th. This upgrade is designed to improve the customer experience by providing a more streamlined, user-friendly system for permits, inspections, licensing, and development services. And they appreciate your patience during this time of transition and look forward to serving the community through their new system as of today. Here, the county government has this message. They will be holding a public meeting for the design for flood protection at Campaign Creek at the Roosevelt Community Estates. That'll be from 1 until 4 p.m. on Wednesday, May 20th, at the Roosevelt Baptist Church on Arizona 188. The meeting's intent is to gather public input for flood protection alternatives along Campaign Creek. If you have any questions, you can get a hold of Jeffrey A. DePayne. He is the floodplain administrator with Gila County Flood Control District. And Jeffrey's number is 928-474-7116. 928-474-7116. The Globe Miami Chamber of Commerce is announcing a lunch and learn at the Chamber featuring guest speaker Ty Sanford with Sanford Marketing. That will be on Thursday, May 21st. Discover practical tips on small business website development and learn how to grow your business through a stronger online presence. Whether you're just getting started or looking to improve your current site, this session will give you valuable insights you can put to work right away. And that's happening on Thursday, May 21st from noon till 1 at the Globe Miami Chamber of Commerce. It's free to chamber members, $5 for non-members. Be sure to RSVP. They'd love to have you join them at 928-425-4495. 928-425-4495. Summer vacation time is here, and the pool will be opening up starting Friday, May 22nd. We're talking about the Globe Community Center pool on South Jess Hayes Road, and open swimming every day from 11 a.m. until 5 p.m. Monthly passes range from $20 to $50. Season passes from $50 to $100. If you have questions about renting the pool or to verify hours, you can call 928-449-5402. That's 928-449-5402. And the summer hours include Sunday from 1 till 5 p.m. and with an open swimming. On Monday, they'll be closed. And then Tuesday through Saturday, they'll have open swimming from 11 a.m. until 5 p.m., all brought to you by the City of Globe. And the Hostetler Pool, they're opening up on Saturday, May 23rd. Pool admissions are $2 per day with a hand stamp. And there's summer passes available, $30 for a month, $90 for the whole season. and 11 and under must be accompanied by an adult. And their hours will be Tuesday through Saturday from 10 a.m. until 6 p.m. The Gila County Board of Supervisors, they're having their regular meeting. It is coming up tomorrow at 10 a.m. As far as special presentations, there will be a presentation regarding an update on legislative session activities from Policy Development Group. There will be a presentation by the Arizona Auditor General's Office regarding Gila County's fiscal year 25 financial and single audit results and findings. As far as the regular agenda, with items of interest, discussion and action to approve a professional services contract regarding the public fiduciary legal services, guardianship, conservatorship, and probate matters with the Law Office of John S. Perlman, LLC, for the term of May 11th through May 10th of 2027 for a term amount not to exceed $65,000. A discussion action to approve various intergovernmental agreements to jointly cooperate with Gila County's 2026 Summer Youth Work Employment Program with the following entities: the Town of Miami, $23,514. The Town of Hayden, $23,514. Town of Winkleman, $23,514. Town of Payson, $15,676. Hayden Winkleman Unified School District, $39,190. And the Young Public School, $7,838. Discussion action to approve a professional services contract regarding grant writing services, the Russell Road Project with Kinley Horn and Associates, Inc., and for that term of May 19th of 2026 through May 18th of 2027, and a contract amount not to exceed $62,080. A discussion action to approve a contract with Courtesy Chevrolet for the purchase of 4 2026 Chevrolet Silverado 1500 4x4 police pursuit vehicles for the Gila County Sheriff's Office in the amount of $386,350. Discussion and action to authorize the advertisement for an invitation for the bids for the leachate evaporation pond liner repair services for the Russell Gulch and Buckhead Mesa landfills. A discussion action to approve a contract with S.J. Anderson Company for the Rally Around the Flags project for the term of May 19th of 2026 through September 1st of 2026 with the maximum compensation not to exceed $272,325. The board is also expected to go into executive session for their annual performance review of the county manager and for discussion and consultation for legal advice regarding James Menlove's annual performance review. A discussion and action and consultation with legal advice regarding refuse bins that have been removed from the landfill. And that meeting coming up tomorrow morning at 10 a.m. at the Gila County Board of Supervisors Chambers at 1400 East Ash in Globe. And as with all meetings, we do have a link from the Gila County website to our website, so you can watch the meeting at KQSS.net.
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2: Gila County weather.
0: Mostly sunny days and clear nights in the forecast through this week. Well, Miami, San Carlos, Roosevelt Lake, and the surrounding area looking for sunshine. Some high clouds at times. Maybe some periods of cloudiness. A little bit cooler for Monday and Tuesday, near 80 or mid-80s, and nighttime lows will be in the low 50s, some wind gusts of 5 to 15, even up to 25 miles per hour. As we get into midweek, mostly sunny on Wednesday with a high near 87, still windy. Clear on Wednesday night with a low around 58. Sunshine on Thursday, a high near 90. And some wind gusts up to 20 miles per hour. Friday going into Saturday, mostly sunny days and clear nights with daytime highs either near 90 or the low 90s. And nighttime lows around 60 and still a little bit windy at times. Stage 1 fire restrictions are now in place for the Tonto National Forest as well as throughout Healy County.
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3: Some exemptions do apply. Violators can possibly receive a fine of up to $5,000. So know before you go, visit the Tonto National Forest website for further info. 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

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Looking for a great nursing job?